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1: Welcome to 2021. 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Wasborn. 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Uchoba ukala kukichi.

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Sakuyihayiwe izwi lethu kuphela elindizela phezulu uhlokokelo moya igagasi. 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

guy, I doubt ukuthi angakufaka in a situation and not be able to remove you. 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
1: I don't say anything that I didn't know. I don't know. It's for that reason. And the factor, a lot of family members don't report it because the perpetrator is often the breadwinner. And having this person

0: forward, we will need to strengthen the mayoral committee, and in that regard, we think that the particular role that the mayor will play.
1: Sihlabela phambili sithola oluthi ngenhlangano iSouth African for Constitutional Reform isisoleke ngokushulo ngemuva kokuthi loni ephalamende linxusekeza khamizi zaseNingizimu Afrika ukuba ke zibambe iqhaza kulolu hlelo.

0: because we are connected and tuned in 24/7. 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
1: It's that time of the year where people are scrambling for cuddles or taking out their coats. If moments like these make you say, Aish, yo, Joe, how, or batong, comment today on your socials with the winter moment that makes you say, Aish, and you could win share of 1 million rand in prizes. All you have to do is buy 2 packs of holes and enter to qualify.

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1: 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Izwi lethu kuphela elindizela phezulu. Uhlokokozi ngelomoya igagasi. I-vibe yethu in under 88.4 FM. 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

0: Talking my family structures, but mostly we're discussing the importance of family teamwork, including ukudlalisana games as well as sports. Why is teamwork within a family important, and how can we strengthen relationships between my parents, children, as well as siblings?
1: Okay, so we teamwork helps about umndeni to understand what they are part of something bigger than themselves.
0: Yeah,
1: but it teaches we need to work towards a common goal. So communication improves effectively. In a manipulation from contributions, connected family, you know.
0: Yeah. Okay. I hear you very well. I'm taking it all in because we have different ways of handling things, and we have discussing some manje. Most families, they also deal with abandoned with disabilities and all of that. So, how do activities like board games help families develop communication, problem solving skills, as well as teamwork? Kuyona yonke leyo dynamic.
1: Okay, so ungayibuki board game is just a board game.
0: Yes.
1: I need you to look at board games as to create a fun environment where umndeni and each family members can interact with each other.
0: About 30 seconds.
1: About 30 seconds, about the pressures of everyday life. Because song is linking.
0: Yes.
1: So when we have that environment that we create that's fun, that's engaging, it allows for a deeper connection, which makes it easier for umuntu. So it encourages people to communicate, to think strategically and to solve problems and make decisions together. But it's not about just also what are the solutions and so it's important that we understand that certain games can teach you life problems, or can teach lessons such as patience.
0: Yes.
1: Taking turns, understand what sometimes can teach you how to handle disappointment, how to celebrate success gracefully.
0: Okay.
1: Family can often learn how to experience or see sibling.
0: Yeah.
1: Differently, and help them think and approach challenges differently.
0: Okay. Before we wrap it up, we literally have 40 seconds. What sports and what games can family members do together?
1: Please, can you repeat that?
0: Because we have like Ms. Katasnane Manji, Mapama sports that you can recommend that family can do together.
1: Okay, so I understand that people think, hey, this is into this success card or maybe something in that. So families don't always need expensive outings or elaborate plans. So sitting aside even one evening a week for a board game or a soccer match in the yard, or even a walk, just find a shared activity that can make a huge difference to each other. The key is intentional time together without distraction. Cut off my phone, turn on my phone, or no one will be there on my phone. Because during these moments, family members can laugh, talk, eat, healthy ways, simple, just enjoy each other's company. Consistency matters more than duration. Small, regular moments of connection often create the strongest family memories, guys. Really.
0: Yeah, that is so true. We would like to say we appreciate you, Ndabe, as we've been having you for the past few weeks, and also I've just joined in the show. So isn't the show yet? It's very important. I'm a family person, and I like anything and everything about family. So logos figure nako, man. Yeah.
1: I appreciate you too, and welcome to this family here.
0: Thank you so much. So we'll end up with you next week. That was Ndabe, talking all things family matters. And right now, it's Kasis. We're just 10 minutes before 7 o'clock on a Sunday with Uzama Nande Mgadi. And as I said to you, we will be riding very, very nice and smoothly until 09. But right about now, something so wanna let go. Don't wanna let go. Thank you.

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So mangabe sibuya lapho, mawuthi you just joined us, I'm so sorry, because hey, you have just missed out on a very, very beautiful first hour of the show. So as I was saying to you, it's courtesy to njengamanje does not allow us ukuthi ngithi kwena fundile, because you did miss out. So we're moving right along. Just join us for the second hour of the show. Unasaz now is courtesy ukuthi simi kanjani, but we do have Nonduduzo Nomvalo just now, ngoba isikhathi siyamuvumela.

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That was a pure guardian ishoga mnandi ukuthi thatha isinqumo. Well, those were the songs selected by Olethu namhlanje for her What's On Your Playlist. Right about now, we are just 20 minutes after 7 o'clock. It is the time of the day where you are tuned into Easy on a Sunday. 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Oh well, happy belated birthday to all of you who just had ama birthdays wabo yesterday. If it's your birthday today, happy birthday. There is somebody that I also personally know, uSiyabonga Ndlozi. Shout out to you, my brother. Enjoy your birthday. Enjoy usuku lakho. May God continue to bless you each and every day. 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So that means abantu bayakwazi ukukulethela izinto ey'khala kahle yabo, like izinto ey-right. No money in, uyakwazi ukuba expect yabo. Shuthi wena nje umuntu osentweni, umuntu o-right. It is that hour, second hour of the show. Show is Easy on a Sunday. You are tuned in. Uhleli noZama Nande Mngadi. We are about to get into our illegal corner when we come back right after the news bulletin. After my headlines and also sports. So when you come back, we will tune in to uButwethu osilethela izindaba ukuthi kuhamba kanjani when we are doing everything legally or illegally. Yini kumele uyenze, yini okumele ungayenzi on our illegal corner. But right now, we are just about to get into our music wait for the last time, our spirit of praise.

Betsitsatsa indawo. But before we do that, I would also like to check in on you. Send your birthdays wishes as well. Now we send ukuthi banomazi ozalwayo will just might make your day. We might make your day. Uzama Nande Mngadi. Still tuned in on Inanda 88.4 FM. 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
1: 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Thank you to all of you guys who sent in voice notes and wishing you, wishing everybody else usuku oluhle and a beautiful Sunday. While it is easy on a Sunday with your girl Uzamanande Mngadi, 55 minutes before, see you at 8 o'clock and close off the second hour of the show. As I told you, if you've just joined us, angazi ukuthi ubuhleli kuphi. Ulala kanjani when it's easy on a Sunday, sikhona emoyeni. Taking you all the way from 6 until 9. We're just rushing into the last hour of the show. As you all know, the final hour of the show, it's not easy to say goodbye, but right now we still have a couple of minutes together. But let's just get into music with Wongiklinangli Jazz Celebration. Oh, well, Nangomunye Ngangalapa no Sipho Njapa. And please, ungahambi ungakangikhali mina. All right, let's hear you.
4: Hey Zama, sinawe sihlendawo to Sister Puma, sisenkonzweni. It's easy on a Sunday.
1: Thank you, my
4: Let's
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2: Parliament invited South Africans to participate in the constitutional review process. More than 30,000 South Africans supported SACR's constitutional review submission or campaign rather. We submitted detailed proposals to Parliament, but more than a year later, Parliament has not even acknowledged the receipt of our submission. So, despite countless follow-up escalation to the Speaker's office, SACR is not asking Parliament or forcing Parliament to consider our submission. We are merely saying to the Parliament, we need them to account for the processes that they created, because a public participation process cannot be a symbolic thing or just a box-ticking exercise.
0: Kozo tumago kamanga lo ni hora leli ngibuye nezizo bezicwele.
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4: Lalela uhlelo lwakho luyintandokazi iTheku Talk masonto wonke. 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

0: Tomi mkokstata sivumbele mnandi namhlanje kusene emsakazweni wakho nanda 88.5 FM ohlelweni yasilungiseni. 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

you were to rate weekend yako out of 10, 10 being a good one, 1 being very poor, normal, not so good. I do want to hear from your side. 068-764-9969. What's happening with weekend yako starting from Friday? Are you working this weekend? Are you doing jabazi? Or are you going to do anything? 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
2: 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Competition is necessary in life, but what is more important is the collaboration and the cooperation that we can foster between ourselves. So siyethemba ukuthi we'll more emphasize more on the cooperation, the collaboration, and emphasize less on a competition that is counter productive to each one of us, but rather if we do compete, we then compete because we have to keep the edge in us and within us, and also so that we can be able to together compete with other and against other destinations that offer something similar to us sometimes.
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4: Small businesses are operating mainly in the municipalities, so the municipalities are supposed to be much much closer to the issues of small business. So some of the proposals of saying the act to designate certain businesses, types of businesses.

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1: Angiphethe lezi sinqiseke abamabandla ukuba ke babambe iqhaza ekhuliseni ke izingane ngokukamoya ke ugwema ke izigameko ezinobulwane. 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Ukindiki obeke kanje.
2: Looking at the investigation so far, the investigations are pointing to a disturbed student population in that particular school, and we believe in very many other schools perhaps. So we need really to really work on this.
1: Lezibonge zokubumbana kwehora lokuqala kuzothi uma kubumbane lesibili uWonderboy Gina afike nezobe zicwele okwamanje usale kahle.
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0: Rose bese kuzovela ngakithi inanda 8.4 FM bese kututhukisa impilo yakho ilawule namafutha dot ethekuthinte ku 0843-210-0985 noma 083-945-7226 Self-Care Aesthetic Rejuvenation Center ufanele ukubukeka nokuzizwa kahle.
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She does not sleep bandla every single time. Use studio, uyasebenza, uloke sidedelela ama hits nje. 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We absolutely love it for us and love it for her. It is at the Urban Charts top 30 in 88.4 FM. We are counting

0: Zinhle ethi ezothando. 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She does not sleep bandla every single time. Use studio, uyasebenza, uloke sidedelela ama hits nje, uloke sidedelela ama hits. We absolutely love it for us and love it for her. It is at the Urban Charts top 30 88.4 FM. We are counting down 30 biggest songs, epping about 20 because ngiyazi ukuthi ubusaphumile or ubusasecha ngene endlini. So,
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0: Mzansi uhambisana kene kaSanga on this one bethi fire msakazini nanda 88.4 FM. It is the Urban Chart where we count down 30 biggest songs by now. You should already know it's every single Sunday from 12 to 3. So get sine date ulondwe zomigama, otherwise ndawonye nje ngezi kuyoshayena ke u3. And I did promise you ukuthi ke Mangabengbuya, sininkulumo ekhethekile, ingxoxo ekhethekile, with the Deputy Minister of the Department of Women, Youth and Persons with Disability. Uyena ke uMr. Mapaseka Steve Letike. I hope I got that correct.
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2: It's not just South Africa, but I think the entire world is grappling with coming up with protection systems because the digital world is evolving at a faster pace than the protection systems can keep up with. So we are really very far behind. But what's within our hands and our control at this point in time is for the caregivers, for the parents to know what's going on your child's phone. Do you know what your child is watching? And what conversations are you having around digital safety? Because if we don't tell the children the dangers of talking to strangers online, they will go into these spaces thinking that they're talking to somebody their age and they're just sharing information as friends. Meanwhile, they're talking to somebody that is an exploiter, potential groomer, a potential trafficker.
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1: Well, the message is clear, you're on your own. Before a governing body can recommend expulsion, they go through a very thorough process on school level to really assist, guide, help that family and that learner to comply with all the rules and regulations. So they've been through all the means possible in terms of what they're allowed to do. Now, the Schools Act says a school governing body cannot expel a learner, but they can bring an application for expulsion to the head of the Department of Education, and this is what they've done in this instance. And then the department said, we're going to decline that. It's still your problem. And I think that's the sad part, that schools are really alone in this battle to deal with violent behavior and threats and to make a workplace safe for the educators. And that's unfortunate.
0: Masihlabela phambili samukela uDabuluthi okhulumela iJohannesburg Water uNombuso Shabalala uthi amathanga amanzi okusola ukuthi asabalalisa amanzi angcolile emphakathini lena ke ebhekene nenkinga yokuntuleka kwamanzi akukona ke amathangi edolobha uthi ke lokhu ke ikakhulukazi basakuphenya bewumkhandlu waseJohannesburg
2: So with regards to water quality, I can confirm that the water tankers that are being alleged to have dirty waters are not part of our tanker fleet. We have communicated that with our residents. We do test the water that goes into the tankers according to the applicable standards, the SANS 241. And also, we just continue communicating with our key stakeholders. You asked what is it that we did this time around. Leading up to the maintenance. So 3 weeks before the maintenance, we met with each key stakeholders.
0: The Independent Policing Union of South Africa ithi ke ngisho izenzo ezincane zenkohlakalo zilimaza ukwethenjwa kwabomthetho umphakathi. 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
1: kahle kulo nyaka sibuyisele kuthathu bezemfundo umzali uthisha umfundi stay informed about our community outreach programs by following us on social media and on air. 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Hashtag Kala Kuba Pretagashe. The melodies with Ipogasi Pele.

0: 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Now, what was the bill up here? And I think I come a competition with you. I love it, but aside, auditorium, lapha a Phoenix. Best of all, Mumshaga 10 June, secondary A, female and male choirs, no secondary B. 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

0: 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Uhlokokozi ngelomoya igagazi. 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
2: 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Because what the government is going to do, Uzutati Christianity, I said to abuse and manipulate people.
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2: I'm standing here with my community. The incidents which happened, people were attacked. They were attacked from their workplace where they were doing Baba cards. And then their goods were taken. They were stabbed as well. And then they went individual to report to police, Durban Central. But they were telling them that they're hearing them. But they say, okay, they would think about that. And then there were more incidents happened because the same Thursday which the incidents started, we had the report that 17 people, from 15 to 17 people were stabbed.
1: Yize kukukhulu-ke ukugxekwa kwabaphathi bedolobha laseGoli. Unobhala jikelele weqembi ANC uMnumzane uFikile Mbalula uncume imeya uDada Mrero. 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
3: All those matters have been attended to, and we are happy with the report that we got that the city and the treasury have actually found each other. We would have taken action long time ago. Dada Murero is doing a great job in Johannesburg under difficult circumstances, working with other coalition partners. The city of Johannesburg have found itself over time big challenges of financial situation, and therefore they had to deal with that. This city for the longest of time was not governed by the ANC, was governed by the coalition, among others by the DA and their partners, and they can also account for a chunk of mismanagement in this city over a period of time.
1: Mahlanu kuphela amaqembu ezombusazwe enze izimemezelo zoxhaso kusanesikhathi. I-Independent Electoral Commission IEC ikhiphe uhlu lwemnikelo yamaqembu ezepolitiki engxenyeni yesine yonyaka wezimali u-2025-2026. 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
4: And the reason why this had to be transparent is because we're trying to protect the society and voters, basically ensuring that they understand who the donors are to various political parties as well as to the independent candidates. This is important because sometimes those who make contribution to political parties do influence how those political parties react to particular issues affecting the society, but also in terms of our position on various aspects that are discussed either in parliament or in the various legislatures. So it is important for the voters as well as for the electorate as a whole to understand why political parties react in a particular manner, and therefore the legislation was introduced.
1: I-World Health Organization icela ukwesekana-ke okwengeziwe ngalesikhathi sokulwa nokuqubuka kwesifo i-Ebola eMpumalanga nezwe i-Democratic Republic of Congo. 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
1: 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Sithuthuka siyaphezulu ngekhwezi lomoya. 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
1: 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Yeah, ne Bay
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0: yeah. And then you move to Kaizer Chiefs one of the biggest club in South Africa pressure when the club is big has more supporters eMzansi and the pressure is big as well wafika lapha ya we formed a 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
1: an assist
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0: 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How much man? I'm on a full development structure.
1: 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They remind me of Ajax, Cape Town, Gay Cardzai. 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They didn't undermine. 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
0: yes,
1: wayitshontsha fast why man of dimash.

0: Telkom no card. What do you mean by Telkom no card?
1: Yes.
0: Why charge fast? Why man of the match? Why man of the match? Nsa kumule celebration ya ku. No, go fanele ukuthi kufike la emsakazana.
1: Na bam la kumthobisi nobanele.
0: Sa fanele ukuthi
2: it's a lot of pressure, but you know, even myself, I'm not happy. I'm not happy with the pressure that we could have done better in some sense.

0: They had to deal with that. This city, for the longest of time, was not governed by the ANC, was governed by the coalition, among others, by the DA and their partners. And they can also account for a chunk of mismanagement in this city over a period of time.
1: Abakhokhi bentela ke basendaweni yaseChatsworth bafuna ke umasipala weTheku wenze kangcono ekulethweni kwezidingongqangi yize ke kuhlongozwe ukutshalwa kwezigidigidi ke zamarandi ekuthuthukiseni umphakathi waseChatsworth namaphethelo. 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
1: Kwandile Duba.
0: Abawandile
1: Duba.
0: Abovuma u-goalkeeper. Baningi, you understand? Why? They spend so many times from development.
1: Yeah.
0: From under 14, 16, 18. So then those players were developed.
1: And then what come said like DDC ufolanga?
0: No. That player was not developed. It's like okay. It's like sometimes they are benefits. Abadlali abadevelop e-Super Sports.
1: Yes.
0: Sometimes abadevelopanga. Super Sports develop those boys. Abo talent encaba they were developed by Super Sports. So abo Ron Williams, abo baningi, abo Mbuli, abo Kekani, they come from Super Sports. So they were developed by Super Sports.
1: Yeah.
0: Not just sometimes.
1: All right.
0: Yeah, because you have to spend sentence
1: cards. Sile uze umkhanda lo mdlalo.

0: They are benefits. Baba Jala ba develop super sports.
1: Yes.
0: Sometimes they ba develop. Super sport develop those boys. Abo challenge nza. They develop by super sports. So abo Ron Williams, abo Baning, abo Mbuli, abo Kekan. They come from super sports. So they were developed by super sports.
1: Yeah.
0: Not just sometimes.
1: All right.
0: Yeah, because you have to spend sentence cards.
1: Sile uze umkhanda lo mdlalo.

0: They are benefits. Baba Jala ba develop super sports.
1: Yes.
0: Sometimes they ba develop. Super sport develop those boys. Abo challenge nza. They develop by super sports. So abo Ron Williams, abo Baning, abo Mbuli, abo Kekan. They come from super sports. So they were developed by super sports.
1: Yeah.
0: Not just sometimes.
1: All right.
0: Yeah, because you have to spend sentence cards.
1: Sile uze umkhanda lo mdlalo.
0: Akwazi
1: ukuthi uvele.
0: Akwazi ukuthi ungathola umfana enanda. Afike kumaZulu afike adlale one season mase eshonga.
2: Women's football in this country is very healthy. And we've seen over the years the developmental role that Sasol has played in nurturing talent. So when you see a player being selected for a national team, or Banyana Banyana in particular, you must understand that Sasol has been part of that value chain. We have a track record since 2009 partnering with Banyana Banyana. And we all know that any player that gets selected for Banyana Banyana, it's not just a call-up. It means that you started somewhere, and now there's a lens on your talent and your development good enough to be selected for the national team. So we recognize that value chain, and we contribute extensively within the developmental area in making sure that our players are ready for that call-up. And when we talk about, and it is about making sure that when Coach Des places a player in a national team, that player meets all the necessary requirements. And in all of those areas, we as Sasol, we play a fundamental role

0: Well, for us, we are also the national sponsor for Wheelchair Basketball South Africa. That is both the senior men's and senior women's team, as well as under 25 women and under 23. So SAFL is also playing a fundamental important role in making sure we unearth talent. And we are proud to say, and women's team qualified, the senior men's team qualified for the Commonwealth Games as successful and as a partner.
1: In Europe, like a big club like Celtic is having a Banyana player, chess number 10, Linda Mutalum.

0: released to the international market. Because when we want international, we want our players on those as the team sponsor. Because all of them came through the SAFA design, they blocking your players, has actually made a career out of the beautiful game of football. And as SASO, we once again very proud.
1: I'm very proud to have you.

31st of May 2026. Good evening, welcome to the show. Welcome to the World Music Show. From 6 until 9. Lee Oscar, it's Up All Night. Before that, calling on Tandy into let him Tanda Zomzal. So once I begin, let's go to Luti when I'm calling. Because when it goes between 96, so I'm man Jagos and Bumba, you horror, lazy, shaka, lolunya, 6 until 9. The music show, come and go belochi. Come and call on Buza Guti and having him Pella Vigia, kick party and Jan, no matter the whole week, like party and Jani. Even at Twagga, we will teach her old Magella, Usug, no me Vigla, no Musuglak, Twagga Tanago, a good niggas, a pass mark, a niggas a band, part was 0-10. 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

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I think this weekend is one of my first few weekends.

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I think this weekend is one of my first few weekends where I'm going and I'm going to I couldn't escape because banging Zengwaz was be a little bit boring for Arsenal. They did try, but and then throughout this week, one of the things that happened this week was the selection.

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We need those results. Hey, engazuthi ngabakhona ogoba uphondo acabanga ukuthi lokho esikwenzayo it's for the betterment of impilo yabafundi.

0: These and more on the second hour of the show. But to wrap up the Chess Hour, Chess Crusaders way back home. Kanti after 7 o'clock, we're going to be playing the sounds of soul and R&B. Mambo Mtwakum Sondeze Tuze. My name is Melo G. Good evening. And also, I'm going to be checking your comments on Facebook.
1: Oh, yeah.
0: And your voice notes on WhatsApp. I hope you're good.
1: I'd like to let you know that this song is very soulful, written by Mr. Wilton Felder. And I want him to know that you still love him. Mr. Wilton Felder, do you love him? That's what I'm talking about. We want you to know this was written by Wilton Felder. It's very soulful. We call this Way Back Home, written by Mr. Felder.

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3: 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Because what they would do, they would slaughter the child.
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4: Ngoba i-NH bayithola from i-trauma. 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

Welcome to the Spotlight on the World Music Show with Bello G, and today you celebrate a voice who gave the world one of the most enduring songs of friendship, friendship and love. Kamalake uBen E. King. Kamalake uzalwa ke uzalwa uBenjamin L. Nelson in North Carolina in 1938. uBen ke moved to Harlem as a child. He began singing in church choirs and later formed a duo group. His big break came in 1958 when he joined iqembu kwathiwa ke the Drifters. And then again, vakaloko masibheka yena ke uBen E. King, ithiwa ke

The Drifters, I think it was one of the greatest vocal groups in that era. With them, he sang the lead on classics like Taking the Stage, name Ben E. King. His first solo hit was Spanish Harlem, a song full of romance and imagery. But it was his next single, a little Stand By Me, that became his signature. Released in 1961, the song climbed into the top 10 and later returned to the charts in the 1980s when it was featured on the film of the same name. Today, Stand By Me is considered as one of the greatest songs of the 20th century and covered by artists across every genre. Benny King continued with hits like Don't Play That Song and ATI, Who Have Nothing, and also and the disco era smash Supernatural Thing. He collaborated with the Average White Band in the 1970s and remained active in the music for decades, performing around the world. Beyond the stage, Benny King gave us back through his Stand By Me Foundation, supporting education for young people, and his voice carried not only melody but compassion. Benny passed away in 2015 at the age of 76, but his music lives on. Stand By Me still plays at weddings, concerts, and moments of unity across the globe. His song reminds us that the power of love, loyalty, and soul is forever. Benny E. King was more than a singer. He was a storyteller, a pioneer, and a voice that will forever stand by us. This has been the Spotlight on the World Music Show with Melo G. Stay tuned, because the world of music never stops shining.

stand by me 15 minutes. And for good evening, have Ngubane Umbovu. Cool. Uthi ke super dope when ngabe injani. I mean, my weekend was well. Ubafunzi bo Rasta Makumela. Uthi ke we are together from Gwenanya Timeli. Lapha ke Jamaica Street. And then angulo munye uSthembile. Lapha uSthembile umtaka.

The song was released in 1985. Udion Warwick, Hamsana Ye, no Elton John, no Gladys Knight, and you know Stevie Wonder. This one is one of the most iconic collaborations in pop and soul history. Imagine all these voices combined in just one song, ensuring that when they give you the best. You know, you know, so what a powerhouse. It's quite a smile inside. It's quite a shabant. 25 minutes after 7 o'clock. Good evening. Welcome to the World Music Show. Until definitely the hour of 9 o'clock. What a beautiful, beautiful Sunday we're going to be having. I'm hoping that when we are talking cool. Especially when it comes to the matter of illegal immigration, and the thing that abantu actually bakhatha zegile and yini le abayifunayo ngalolu daba. So kubuka sengazuthi ke cha mhlambe ikhona umnyakazana encane ezokwenzeka. Also when it comes to that matter, uNgie Motshekga ke esimazi ukuthi u Minister of Defence la eNingizimu Afrika wathi ke there are no plans to deploy the soldiers on the 30th of June. This comes after several anti-illegal immigration marches are expected to take place, with organizers calling for undocumented foreign nationals to leave the country. The army will not be required, saying that the marches are not a declaration of war, but abantu who are exercising their democratic rights, since we are in a democratic country. We don't know what's going to happen. Also, umaguzi wakulezo ndaba.

Army will not be required, saying that the marches are not a declaration of war, but Abantu who are exercising their democratic rights since we are in a democratic country. We don't know what's going to happen. Also, Umagu Zogulezo Ndabalezo, I saw as well that Lokuzan, Police Commissioner Umnumzane,

0: songs. Beautiful songs of Roxette. Utige, It Must Have Been Love. And also, before that, Richard Max Utige right here waiting. I'm Sarah Zawako in under 88.4 FM. I'm definitely sure that you are enjoying yourself as much as I am. You know, Utige, most of us and Bagiti, you are really, really, you know, enjoying yourself. And it's really fun. And I always hope and I always wish you could see to Umsagas because he come nando ba Umsagas gendlela emangalisayo. Well, still talking about okay, I'm just going to be bringing you enye yezinto engicabanga ukuthi ezinye zezinto noma indlela aphendulwe ngayo ke uLokhuzana uGeneral Ramaphosa uGeneral Nhlanhla Mkhwanazi ebuzwa ngendaba ke yeMarch ukuthi ke engabe ithini umbono wakhe noma lithini uvo lwakhe ngalolu daba.
1: So what's your take on that?
2: I think the difficulty that we have, we live in a democratic country. And the law, the constitution protects everyone's rights. And the laws that the government passes also gives them those protections. And at times, we will find that in this situation where government came up with a public gathering act, which has got some restrictions in terms of what people may do or may not do. But the courts had ruled that some of these sections of the act are constitutional. So once the court rules that a specific section of the act is unconstitutional, it therefore demands the lawmakers to review that legislation. Unfortunately, that process sometimes delays. So when people start exercising their rights within the democratic system that we have, people panic. Unfortunately, the police always in the middle. We're always in the center, in the receiving hand. And ours is trying to encourage that those that are aggrieved are given a platform by the people that have authority, given a platform to listen to them and be able to address their cries. There are many other things that people complain about that are not being attended to. Marches after marches with memorandums been handed over but no feedback given or no action taken. Committees established and when the dust settles in those committees.
0: That in a nutshell is the response here, General Nhlanhla Mkhwanazi. I know a lot of people got to be like, hey, Mhlambe, a bunch of Boshwa and all that. I don't know. I think if Lalisisakahle, it's some kind of like, it's a very diplomatic answer. Umasikhuluma ngolimi oluthe ukuqasha ukuthi ukhonta isho kodwa angayisho ngandlela thizeni. But I do believe that at some point, you know, our country will somehow, and people's voices will be heard at some point when it comes to the matters of illegal immigration, because it's really not, I don't know, whenever we discuss the matter of illegal immigration, they intentionally ignore the word illegal there.

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I don't know man. We've seen such cases. Hey, lalela ke. According to the official reports from SABC News, Home Affairs uthe only 10 of the 300 Ghanaian nationals who applied for to be repatriated to their country were legal in South Africa. Ochaza ukuthi in South Africa, there were like more than 280 people who were illegally in the country. And we are very, very, you know, grateful ukuthi igcine yenzekile le nto. I think badinga kakhulu abanye who are illegally in the country who needs to be sent back, and then if they want to come back, let them apply properly, let them be in the country in a legal way, let them follow all the rules, all the routes as well, ukuze nabo bakwazi ukuba accounted for, because hey, when they're in the country not accounted for, hey, kunzima kapi ngothi kubanjwe inkunzi umuntu ongazi zomthola phi.

wrapping up the second hour of this show, Sir Elton John, Utige Nikita. Before that, we had beautiful sounds of Eric Carmen, Etty Hungry Eyes. 57 minutes after 7, definitely about to wrap up the second hour of the show and ready to jump into the third and the final hour of the show. And look, njalo kumaqala-ke the third and the final hour of the show, we always have a chat with Melo Siqulu from Danda Tennis, and today we're going to be looking at some of the issues relating to the immigration issues, because the country of the state of Cambodia issued a statement to get all the African immigrants who are in the country should leave before the 30th or the 31st rather of May, and after that, if people who are failing to do that are going to face consequences. So I don't know how true that statement is, and also we're going to be looking at some of the rules and some of the protections that we have, Tina, as the country, to exercise such. Remember that there have been statements circulating saying all the illegal immigrants who are in the country are supposed to evacuate by the 30th of June, so meaning that they're just left with just 30 days to leave the country, and we're then going to see what's going to happen if that doesn't happen. So we're looking at it in the legal fraternity. Human Rights Commission, yes, Phil Collins, Another Day in Paradise, 58 after 7. Good evening.

Hi, my name is Beluchi. Thank you very much for a very, very busy week when it comes to indaba kakhulukazi ezomthetho. Akuningi kakhulu esikubonile, sakubabaza, sahamba, sathi hawu, asiqale.

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0: me handbag in the carport.
1: Okay, yeah. Thank you very much for clarifying that one, because now my man, I think it's too rough for it to be a government official statement. South Africa ukuthi imapha amalegal framework avumela kakhulu ukuthi sikwazi ukusetha the deadline lethi ibekiwe.

0: especially those Section 41 Limitations Act, if we call it a normal, we official level immigration, we're not going to deliver to the phone and make a ban for us. So, number one, maybe I will be in the enforcement of court order, which when I'm not going to be a position of your own, yes, I'm serious. I'm thinking in that much.
1: And the site, Nyazu, some when there's something of that nature is proposed.

0: here on these issues, because the bottom of the camera basis, the other issues are not here. We've put around assessment cashier about more to deal with illegal immigration. Uma umuntu ozobuza umuntu ungabekwanga lapho uzoba uphazamisa umthetho bese beyangenelela ke not ngokusho but ngesenzo. 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
1: Because we did see something like that. I think was it in Escort or khona kodwa incident kanjalo so bezingenela beyitapela futhi
0: Escort in the Bloemfontein.
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0: 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So that's one of the things that must be implemented. Number two, ngicabanga ukuthi i-constitution khona la kumele ibe specific khona ukuthi ama-rights athile only designed for abantu base-South Africa. 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So that we need to have those laws. 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So inkinga ilapho-ke vele.
1: Firstly, thank you very much. This one is very long. I think mhlambe we might have to extend it until next week. Thank you very much for your time and then your details, and then you close it off.
0: 083-380-3508.
1: Thank you very much, sir. Have a lovely day.
0: Спасибо, мне правильно.

0: ngiyaxoxa lapha
1: nomunye uza kwethu onenkinga engangichazeke. By the way, Yemen, we are second hour, the third hour rather. Yeah, man, 31 minutes after 8 o'clock. Yes, with Masukile's card. Actually, 30 minutes rather, Mbuka mawashamabili, koneli lagu computer. I nearly say studio. So there's some time, babi bashiyane, jikantane. But actually, it's rather half past 8 o'clock. And no good around this time, that's where we play you the sounds of Afrobeat. We're going to walk a mile a corner, exploring different sounds. Yeah, man. My name is Melo G. Thank you very much for joining us. And,
2: music from Africa.

Yeah, man. Good evening. Welcome to the show. You know, around this time, we play the sounds of soul and R&B until the hour of 9 o'clock. I'm sure that a lot of people are enjoying these ones, eh? I saw, still talking about the matter of illegal immigration, I saw another AI-created image of Oputabatala, Oputabatala, Betty. We are not living without our baby mamas.

the sounds of Sam Mangwana Uti Lubamba, 51 minutes after 7, I mean after 8 rather. Hey, man, I'm going to discuss him over shooting Saturn to Clara like her, Rabon. She's really good to Clara now. I go to the cool Clara now. As you show in Jordan, eh? Ladies and gentlemen, you know, good around this time, whenever we wrap up the show, well, let's wrap it up with great conversations, and we call this one the lasting impressions. Ladies and gentlemen, allow me today to talk to you about avoiding arguments and creating peaceful environments. Remember that this is the fourth session, this is the fourth episode, rather, of the Lasting Impressions, talking about avoiding arguments and creating a peaceful environment whenever you are around people. Peace is not built in one day. Relationship, one thing you must know is that you'll never build peace in just one day. It's a daily practice. Start small, you greet warmly. Don't give him or don't give her that cold greeting. Definitely try to be nice because you want to create a peaceful environment. Unless if you are enjoying your argument, because they enjoy uguti kungabi khona ukuthula. Usaxolisile phela umuntu wakho, uxolisile izolo kodwa namhlanje you still want to start that conversation. Usafuna ukuthi qhutshe kwakhulu ngale ntado okukhulunywa ngayo izolo. 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No ukuthi nje I was not convinced kanjani manje ufuna kuze kube njani? Listen fully. And also, you need to forgive quickly. Make it a habit to go see whenever you are having conversations or whenever you are expressing your point. Try to lower your voice. Especially when people are raising theirs as well. Try to give that person ithuba lokuthi akhuluma zaqede naye. Musumvala phela maduzane, awumlinde naye ithuba lokuthi akhuluma aqede. And also, choose kindness, even when you feel wronged. This habit, repeated. Create an environment where arguments cannot survive. In your home, in your workplace, in your community, let peace be your culture. Let peace be the culture you cultivate as well. Because lasting impressions are made not by winning arguments, but by building harmony. Ladies and gentlemen, allow me to love and leave you. It's been such an honor. It's been such an wonderful experience. 6 9.

I'm really not taking that for granted. Ladies and gentlemen, allow me to love and leave your house. As long as you're on the song, go Facebook, TikTok, na go Twitter. Impela, kichima uyo pega belochi, noma ke belochi, belochi underscore sa, noma belochi kuzo na zonke, inkunda zokuman. That is Facebook, that is TikTok, that is Twitter, that is also nago Instagram as well. And allow me to sign out with such beautiful sounds by Salif Keita eti here. 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
1: 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World of Plenty product, a vehicle or a conveyor of God's power, divine intervention, solving all of your problems. 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

0: 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What is it wrong with therapy? It's the call.
1: No, the similar is a police is a bump for that. Nova, I said about that. That I was at my back, I said, take a guy. But in Germany, and I'm a bagus. But I was a humble, so what danger have, and your mother, so shall I do? Shall I put another one?

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0: Vienna nach Finnland. 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
4: Okay, Baba, you are called to appear on the bench.
5: Yeah,
4: I'm going to call. I'm going to call.

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3: Tom the Kuda Lungon, who come to Jesse, I'm sad, but I shall go on. Manja began to shake and particular, don't come at all again, because it's done about 2 weeks, but news old. What's not yet on here, a check when you let off flint, but I sit and him nigger, it's put them to go see if I'm betting I was put again tenders with a poke, and passes from the sack. Now tenders are upon color with a plume with a similar use of what is upon food up, but I said about that, but I said my back has a tegger. But in Germany, I love it, but I guess I'm best of what takes your home, and your mother, so shall I do, I shall have one that when they are pulling a car.
4: Ladies, Mangaliso, Zelena.
5: I'm going to go to the hospital.

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1: 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I'm going to go to the house. I'm going to go to the house. I'm going to go to the house. I'm going to go to the house. I'm going to go to the house. I'm going to go to the house. I'm going to go to the house. I'm going to go to the house. I'm going to go to the house. I'm going to go to the house. I'm going to go to the house. I'm going to go to the house. I'm going to go to the house. I'm going to go to the house. I'm going to go to the house. I'm going to go to the house. I'm going to go to the house. I'm going to go to the house. I'm going to go to the house. I'm going to go to the house. I'm going to go to the house. I'm going to go to the house. I'm going to go to the house. I'm going to go to the house. I'm going to go to the house. I'm going to go to the house. I'm going to go to the house. I'm going to go to the house. I'm going to go to the house. I'm going to go to the house. I'm going to go to the house. I'm going to go to the house. I'm going to go to the house. I'm going to go to the house. I'm going to go to the house. 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
4: Joe said, I looked on my right and you were not there. 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And I'm hurting. I never thought I would ever have to go through anything like this. 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Somebody in this room is about to pass.

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0: 2023, 2024, March, there's a lake high. The number of stars. The head was true. Africa wouldn't see Mala. Hi, Gashar. Suffer some name, some more barber. I guess I never know my product, but I see what's in this. What was this moon that was sold? Some of us are no product. Some moon that was sold of Oscars, Sapin is an Ibaman. What was so is our new assistance and Nagar Quabbins in Macundina Silk. Oscars and Joyce is why only Jay Kuruna Waba by one gate on Boba. Some was why I was in his island jail, I bet you I am not going to go on Gay Kongangi Loop. Go to a matching message, what you did. Hoy, a weirdest man that planned out mood. Jim Banji, he pillies sack. He pillies his truth. And God, men figure la, hey, you kumbula la, umama got in the engine and one's in the pool. Umama watching all ba, ebona and Sabona, and finally got in that bed for the engine and one. What your peg or few are born to one again. As you are born to one again, hanging gun. Put a man in a chance and get his wolf of Monkhorn. Bonga Kuru, Ubaba, the case beer. Oto Bulaki. In the allowances, I got a cube against the jar of wine. Yabong.
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